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I walk the streets with the face of a coolie. I have seen the land ravaged, home devastated, families uptorn. Each city I walk through has killed me. So vast the misery, so endless the unremitting toil. From one city to another I walk, leaving behind me a grand procession of dead, at clanking serves. But I might say, go on, and on, and on. And all the while I hear the musicians tuning up.

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sing it, sing it, sing it, sing it, sing it, sing it, sing it, sing it, sing it, sing it, sing it, sing it, sing it, sing it, sing it, sing it, sing it, sing it, sing it, sing it, sing it, sing it, 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

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But let me tell you something, don't try it at home with your dad's stereo. Only under hip-hop supervision, all right?

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1: Yo, man, but nowadays hip-hop is like 91 BPMs, man.
0: I know, and this song is 107 BPMs. And if it's good enough for James,
1: it's good enough for me.

0: It's Skirts, man. You remember when we was on tour last year, all the confusion that was out in the world, it seemed? I mean, man, you read a hip-hop magazine, they say all the hip-hop songs is cool, the rest of the album is whack. True, then you read the mainstream magazines, they say the two mainstream songs is cool and the hip-hop shit is whack. Well, I was very upset by this.
1: Well, man.
0: They can suck my dick.

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My soul seeks sweet repose. Yet far from home, no comfort is there to find. My mind at journey's end resumes command to cast unshadowed doubt, one might suppose.

zealous pilgrimage of sorts unknown, varied states of enduring discontent. 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Loathus my heart ascends.